0: snow.
1: Well, it takes two hearts a cooking to make a fire grow. And baby, you've got what it takes.
0: Oh, yeah.
1: You know it takes a lot of kissing.
0: Tell me about it.

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1: oh yeah.
0: Back in go my ahead, spot Donna. Again, honey.
1: I like your spot.
0: To stay away from you.
1: I can't stay away. Come on, let's do it again.
0: It takes more than a lot.

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1: Ici Musique Country, rien que du country.

0: now, I think it's time to go out the third blue sister. 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
1: Come on, girl.
0: Give it up for Tasha Taylor.
1: Let's have some fun now. 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

0: 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We know what you're doing. Got that girl in there. Smoking that marijuana. Got you the man for you.
1: Lay for some of this here.

Sometimes I see myself going blind, falling down, crawling round. The breaking of bones is an appalling sound. Math test, the last breath of the go-getter, it's hard. 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

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It ain't what you do, it's the way that you do it. It ain't what you do, it's the way that you do it. That's what gets results.

you do, it's the way that you do it. It ain't what you do, it's the way that you do it. That's what gets results. It ain't what you do, it's the time that you do it. It ain't what you do, it's the time that